0: 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Rock 95. 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
1: 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It's Floating and Slip. 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
2: Mainly cloudy overnight with a low of 64. Winds out of the south, 8 to 15 miles per hour. Cloudy skies expected Friday. Slight chance of thunderstorms. High temperatures reach up to 91. Overcast Friday night. Slight chance for storms. Lows around 61. From the Weatherology Weather Center, I'm meteorologist Jennifer Wojcicki on Rock 95. Currently, it's 76 degrees.
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2: Lows level off around 64 overnight under overcast skies, south winds 8 to 15 miles per hour. Slight chance of thunderstorms Friday. Daytime highs approaching 91. Cloudy skies expected. Cloudy skies expected Friday night. Slight chance for storms 61. From the Weatherology Weather Center, I'm meteorologist Jennifer Wojcicki on Rock 95. Currently, it's 75 degrees.
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0: 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Rock 95.